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Takes two looks to recognize the villains, two blinks to make your heart sing. 360 degrees like a roller rink. That's how my life moves upon a solar.

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1: Three children from the land of Israel, Shadrach, Meshach, Abednego, took a trip to the land of Babylon, Shadrach, Meshach, Abednego, never got

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Same time's hotter, hotter than it ought to be. Shadrach, Meshach, and Abednego. Well, you couldn't find a hair on the head of Shadrach.

0: Yes.
1: This land somewhere, until we get there, we will not go wrong if we sing, sing a song.
0: Since the world is round, oh, we'll be safe and sound, oh. Till our goal is found, oh, we'll just keep rhythm bound, oh.
1: Since the crew was making merry, Mary got up and went home. Then came a yell for Isabel, and they brought on the rum and Isabel. No more mutiny, no. What a time at sea. With diplomacy, Christy made history, yes. 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